0: festive night all night long. You are in the club. The best music, the best DJs all around the world. It's all for tonight. We'll come back Monday night. In the club tonight. In the club summer edition. The hottest night on Centocinque.
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0: 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Proud to be different.
1: She a little freak. She on me. Yeah, she freaky. She a little freak. 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

takes. 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
0: Yeah.
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Now, if you want to see what I'm up to, please go over to my Instagram page at Crystal Waters. I've got new music, I got a new video, and I'm on tour, and I would love to see you out there. All the info is right there in that profile link. All right, let's get back to the music here on I Am House Radio.

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